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1: The Eden weather forecast for today, 9th of October, sunny afternoon, light winds, becoming northeasterly 15 to 25 kilometres an hour in the middle of the day, then becoming light in the late evening. Today, 7 to 21, mostly sunny. Saturday, a shower or two, 13 to 26. Partly cloudy on Sunday, 12 to 22. A shower on Monday, 12 to 28. And a shower or two on Tuesday, 11 to 18.
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You're listening to Maureen Volantras and Don't Pin Me Down. Well, before we have the Whale Festival, we have one more visit to the Cobargo Folk Festival, 2010. I and many others did so enjoy the Cobargo Folk Festivals in the past. Today, we listen to artists from 2010, a selection of performers from the 15th Cobargo Folk Festival 2010. Tony King and Chris Ralph produce acoustic music at its best, from the hauntingly beautiful in the vein of Luca Bloom to the exotic tones reminiscent of Cassandra Wilson, to the wild Hendrix-spiked guitar and dirty New Orleans exhilaration of a band possessed. They are regular performers. They were at the Basement in Sydney and the famous Spiegel Tent. Tony and Chris have won numerous awards for their songs. Billy's Dream won Best Lyrics in the 2009 Australian Songwriters Awards, and Tony was also awarded Australian Songwriter of the Year, presented by APRA. This song is about a soldier who dreams the war is a movie that plays backwards to peace. Beautifully Mad gives us Billy's Dream.

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4: Well, Jim Williams was at the Gabago Folk Festival 2010, living in the middle. Jim is a singer-songwriter with songs ranging from environmental themes to powerful blues, accompanying himself on 6 and 12-string guitar and banjo. Then Kate Rowe, Song for Frank. One-time French scholar and former party fairy, Kate Rowe has been described by Capital News as a cross between Missy Higgins and Sarah Storer, fresh and delightful. Kate's exciting, disarming and thought-provoking songs are rich with stories. What Dogs Would Say If They Could Talk, The Man She Never Got a Blind Date, the song featured on this CD. It's called I Had a Friend Frank in the Far North Coast. He would never be my girlfriend, boyfriend, but I sent him this song because it was so apt. Anyway, a dysfunctional pirate family, the creepy Parisian catacombs, and frequently reduce audiences to laughter and tears. Well, let's begin Jim Williams with Living in the Middle, then Kate Rowe, Song for Frank.

Pedro Frank. Yes, song for Frank. Well, we'll have guaranteed variety today. Only the best performers. The Lurkers, Shortus and Simpson, and Luke R. Davies. Now, the Lurkers play subversive homespun bluegrass, drawing on the tradition of artists and musicians who use their music for political agitation. All three Lurkers, that's Mitha Cox, Martin Cubby and Nicholas Mueller, share the singing and songwriting, which means every set has a variety of styles, from blues to hillbilly, to mountain music, to traditional folk. Then we have Shortus and Simpson. Well, politically correct waltzing Matilda. Well, they'll make you laugh. John Shortus writes songs and scripts, plays keyboard and spends hours reading newspapers and delving into libraries and archives. Moya Simpson sings, mimics, accents, plays characters, and has a passion for Eastern European music. Their combined skills make up Shortus and Simpson, producers, writers, and performers of productions that are always surprising, original, innovative, and wide in their range of styles and genres. Based in Canberra, they specialise in shows that reflect Australian history and politics in a way that is funny, satirical, and informative, with the odd gut-wrenching moment. Well, they perform regularly in Canberra's national cultural institutions. I hope they're still doing that. And regularly do seasons of political satire. Then you will hear Luke R. Davies. Well, he's a blues folk roots singer and songwriter whose songs reflect Australian culture and landscapes. Luke is a singer, guitar player, and blues harmonica player. He has played in a range of groups, from hard-driving Chicago-style blues combos to very traditional acoustic blues roots folk music. His homemade three-string tin guitar always gets a reaction from the audiences. I should think so too. Very original. Well, let's listen to those three artists. Yes, here they come.

0: What better way to end the first half of our program tonight than with the song that many people believe should have been our national anthem? Oh, once a jolly swagman camped by a billabong.
1: John.
0: What's wrong, Moya?
1: We're
0: making a CD.
1: Well,
0: we can't stop me in the middle.
1: Look, I mean, really, in this day and age, don't you think that's a little bit sexist?
0: What, swagman? Mm. Oh, I see what you mean.
1: Mm.
0: Okay, I'll make a change. Yeah, no problem. Oh, once a jolly swag person camped by a billabong.
1: I don't think you can use camped. Gay lobby.
0: Oh, gay lobby. I'm sorry. I should have thought of that. I'm sorry. Look, I'll make another change. No problem. Oh, once a jolly swag person temporarily halted by a billabong.
1: Got a problem with billabong?
0: Oh, bong.
1: Bong, drugs.
0: Drugs, yeah.
1: Bill.
0: Male drugs. Nothing worse than that. I'll definitely fix that up. Once a jolly swag person temporarily halted by a water source under the shade of a Coolabah tree. I know what you're going to say.
1: Another little problem, Coolabah.
0: Coolabah,
1: brand
0: yeah.
1: name?
0: Alcohol.
1: Alcohol abuse. I don't think so.
0: Yeah, you're right there. Look, I think I get the gist of what you're trying to say.
1: Try it again.
0: Oh, once a jolly swag person temporarily halted by a water source under the shade of an indigenous species of eucalypt tree. And he or she sang as he or she watched, as he or she waited till the kettle boiled, as long as he or she used solar power. With your consenting adult permission, will you come perambulating round the ballroom?
1: Oh, please, please. No balls.
0: Dance floor.

0: Well, down came a species of ungulate to take sustenance from the water source. Up jumped the swag person and grabbed him or her or it with protestations of manifold delight.
1: Manifold?
0: Personifold delight. And he or she sang as he or she stowed his or her ungulate in his or her food-carrying receptacle. With your consenting adult permission, will you come perambulating round the dance floor with me, Matilda, please? Well, how do you like it so far, Moira?
1: Oh, that's got a real flow now, hasn't it?
0: It has, yeah. Sort of a lilt.
1: Yeah.
0: A lilt, yeah. Okay, so shall I go on to the bit about the squat?
1: Yeah, try that.
0: Down came the local example of the socio-economic patrilineal paradigm. Mounted on his equine quadruped of distinctive blood lineage, thereby demonstrating his complete contempt for the aims and objectives of the animal liberation lobby. Up rode the troopers.
1: Do you think troopers is a bit aggressive?
0: Bit aggressive. Up rode the peacekeepers. 1, 2, 3. We allege you have a species of ungulate secreted in your food-carrying receptacle. With your consent.

or she and his or her non-corporal manifestation, personification, maybe orally detected as you pass by that water source. With your consenting adult permission, will you come perambulating round the dance floor with me, Matilda? Please, everybody now! Perambulating round the dance floor, perambulating round the dance floor, perambulating round the dance floor with me, Matilda, please. And he or she sang as he or she watched, as he or she waited till the kettle boiled as long as he or she used.

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1: Thank you.
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3: Well, coming up now, Nick Charles with Half Moon Bay. Travelling the wide world, playing his unique blend of guitar instrumentals and insightful country folk-styled songs, Nick performs nearly 200 shows a year. Six-string, 12-string and resophonic guitars create a dazzling display of roots-inspired music, drawing on a catalogue of more than a dozen critically acclaimed albums and more than 25 years on the road. Nick is feted as much for his virtuosic playing as his stories and songs, winning awards from his original vision in this country and the USA. Where he tours yearly. A must for roots music lovers. Well, here he is, Nick Charles with Half Moon Bay.

Well, that was Nick Charles with Half Moon Bay. Now, collector and performer Alan Musgrove formed the What's-A-Name Band in 2004 to present traditional Australian folk songs with a passion and commitment that comes from a deep knowledge and understanding of the musical traditions of a bygone Australia. Alan has been performing Australian folk songs for over 30 years. Well, that's 40 years now. He has been described by John Dengate as one of Australia's best traditional singer-musicians. The band's repertoire covers all aspects of Australian traditional folk, from British-derived love and murder ballads to old bush songs and songs of Australia's maritime history. The other two members of the band, Bob McInnes, fiddle, and Stuart Leslie, concertina and accordion, both have relationships with Australian traditional music going back many decades. Well, here is Alan Musgrove and his What's-A-Name Band with All A Cheatin'.

Thank you, Alan Musgrove, and his what's-her-name band, All Cheatin'. Well, here's a beautiful couple coming up to sing. It's Chloe and Jason Roeth. A certain sound they have. T.I. Woman is their song. Based in central western New South Wales and inspired by the people, history and landscape of regional Australia, their repertoire recognises no boundaries. Traditional early country, more recent material and their own compositions combine in a dynamic mix, distinctively Australian in character. Chloe and Jason Roeth are at the forefront of Australia's new generation of folk revival performers. Then you will hear Mick Conway. Now, apologies to my male listeners. I didn't write this song. It's called Worn Sore Concerto. ARIA-winning Mick Conway is an actor, singer, musician, songwriter, fire eater, musician, tap dancer and juggler. A very funny man. Born into a vaudeville family, Mick has performed with Circus Oz, the National Junk Band, and the Captain Matchbox Whoopee Band. He's joined in this irreverent, often hilarious, always entertaining carnival show by his very funny sidekick, Robbie Long. Robbie is the guitarist of choice for many festival favourites and is the current Australian flat pick guitar champion with a wicked sense of humour. They just don't make performers like this anymore. Well, what do you think? Have a listen to Chloe and Jason Roeth, beautiful beauty, and then Mick Conway, cheeky.

When I was a young bloke, I was such a sharp blade. So cutting edge with the music I made.

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3: The Eden weather forecast for today, the 9th of October. Sunny afternoon, well, we can see that. Light winds becoming northeasterly, 15 to 25 kilometres an hour in the middle of the day, then becoming light in the late evening. Today, the 9th of October, mostly sunny, 7 to 21. Saturday, a shower or two, 13 to 26. Partly cloudy on Sunday, 12 to 22. A shower or two on Monday, 12 to 28. And a shower or two on Tuesday, 11 to 18.
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9: 1 minute past one, time for community announcements. I would remind you about the Bega District News newspaper, which comes out every week, but it comes out on a Saturday. So consequently, if you wanted to buy one today, there's none left. However, Saturday, all the other days, if you want to buy the Bega News, it's full of news. What's on, amazing travel section, and the real estate is very good too, pages of it. There's lots to read in that paper. The other thing is the free Far South Coast IMAG, Autumn Winter 2026, Far South Coast magazine. It's free around town. It's an info guide, got all the towns in it, lovely, IMAG, look out for it, free copy. The other one is Gem Attractions of the Sapphire Coast. There's another free publication in some, restaurants or cafe, or just have a look and find it, and you won't be sorry if you pick a copy up. The other one is the Eden Connection, your community news by Eden Community Access Centre. Lots of information in that one too. The front page is, we're celebrating Eden Whale Festival 16, 17 and 18 of October. Yes. It says, catch us at the Eden Whale Festival. Head down to the Eden Whale Festival on Saturday the 17th. And drop by the Eden Community Access Centre marquee. We have a huge range of books available, cheap as chips. We'll be accepting entries for our Trash to Tide competition. And come and say good day, chat with our project teams, and discover everything happening at the Access Centre. We can't wait to see you there. There you go. That's on Saturday the 17th of October. Everything is really happening. We've 2SEAs in the parade, of course, and we go walk down to the oval down opposite the cemetery. It's all happening there, folks. It's quite an interesting day. Don't miss it. We've got here in this gym attractions. Friday the 30th of October, Sapphire Coast Orchid Club summer show. Saturday the 31st of October, that's the 30th to the 31st, Condola Street, Pamela. For more information, you can go to scocnsw@gmail.com. Saturday the 31st of October, Aura Go in Friendship and Memory concert at 17 Four Winds Road, Baraga Bay, and you can look that up, Four Winds, for more information. 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Art exhibition at the Art Gallery in Bega. And there's quite a bit going on, and there's upcoming events in November. Bermagui Cup Horse Races, Ladies' Day, the 5th of November. Dawn of Hope Walk for Wellness in Tura, 14th of November. And Jiyong Ganya New Events in Eden, 28th of November. Well, you can find out more about those events. What else? Well, from the newspaper, we have some items. Well, of course, celebrate 30 years of migration, Eden Whale Festival, 16th to the 18th of October, with a parade on Saturday morning from the main street of Eden down to the Oval. Street parade, carnival rides, market stalls, food trucks, battle of the bands, and so much more. Celebrate our ocean, inspiring creativity and protecting our future. And go and have a look and see if you can see a whale out there in the sea as well. What else? Well, it says, worth the trip. Well, that's Murrum Bateman Field Days, 17th to the 18th of October. Unfortunately, it's the same dates as the Whale Festival. Maybe you do the lot. Whip cracking and workshops. Hutchison and Pierce Fun Zone. Komatsu demo area. Noah's Racing Pigs. Oh, that'd be a good one. 300 plus exhibitors. Fencing demo. Machinery and livestock. Camel rides. Kids entertainment. Drone displays. Come along to Murrum Bateman's Fun Family Farming Day Out, 17th to the 18th of October. Wow, everything's happening around here. One more item, perhaps. No, I think that's me for today. You have to buy your own publications and read all about it. It's 8 minutes past one. You're listening to Maureen Volantras until 2 p.m. And don't pin me down. Hope you are enjoying the Cobargo Folk Festival 2010. The Guitarama were there. Yes, they were. Guitarama is a local instrumental group specializing in Latin American guitar music. The lineup consists of several guitars, bass, and percussion. The group is led by Dave Croden, a professional musician and music teacher. He was at Bega's Magpie School of Music and includes a number of his students, many of whom are developing into outstanding solo musicians. The track that you hear features solos from Daniel Champagne, we know him, don't we, and Sam Crowden. Here is Guitar-rama with Chance by Choice.

Well, that was Guitarama, Chance by Choice. Now, a change of pace. Lama Dolma, D-O-L-M-A, was born in eastern Tibet in 1979. She studied Tibetan language and literature at an advanced level. In 2000, she fled from Tibet and went to India, where she joined Aku Perma Group of Performing Arts. Since 2002, she has been performing traditional Tibetan dances and songs on her own. Lama Dolma has inherited a great love of Tibetan traditional music from her mother and grandmother, who were both popular singers and performers in her native region. In 2008, some of her songs were used as a soundtrack in the following film: Tibet's Cry for Freedom, directed and produced by Lara Damiani, and narrated by Australian actress Carrie Armstrong; The Middle Way, a film by Italian Frederick Rossi; and Train to Lhasa, a film by Scott from England. Lama Dolma is now living and performing in Australia. She often accompanies herself with a guitar-like Tibetan instrument called a drenyan. Well, let's have a listen to her.

Well, here's a lineup coming up. Damien Neal, It's a Long Way is his piece. Then Berserker, Kangaroo Sausages is the name of the piece. And then Den Hanrahan with Six Pack Jack. Well, Damien Neal is a talented singer-songwriter instrumentalist from Victoria. His playing is weaved from a rich tapestry of many genres, including jazz, blues, rock, folk, and contemporary styles, delivering versatility at every show he performs. Damien has featured at all major folk festivals throughout the country. A world-class guitarist, Damien combines many guitar playing techniques, including finger picking and slide, which leaves audiences in awe of his talents, have led him to play alongside the likes of Mike Compton, Damon Davies, Christina Olsen, Lee Rosser, and many more respected musicians. Damien also plays fiddle, mandolin, and piano, and has an enchanting singing voice, making him a must-see at any festival. Yes, that's Damien Neal. Berserker is Melbourne's freshest and most dynamic band, playing the music of Eastern Europe and the Balkans, spanning many countries such as Moldavia, Romania, Serbia, Armenia, and Greece, with a few originals thrown in for good measure. Their high-energy interpretation of traditional music gets everyone up and dancing. Combined with on-stage antics and tall stories, they create a dynamic and enjoyable show for young and old. Then we will hear Den Hanrahan with Six Pack Jack. Den Hanrahan's music is part country pub rock, part poetic troubadour, and he is a singer, songwriter, storyteller, guitar, banjo and harp player, Stompbox. And when I saw him, he was on the Stompbox, a big Stompbox, and it really was great with his singing. Front bar larrikin, his gutsy vocals and lively guitar playing are the hallmarks of a misspent youth. His gigs are bold and upbeat, yet maintain an intimacy with the audience. Yes. His music is country rock born of one-night stands and roadhouses. And he's not afraid to take his audience along for the ride. Well, what a lineup. Settle back and enjoy.

You've been listening to Den Ian Hanrahan with Six Pack Jack. Local duo comprising Ross Smithard on a cross-tuned fiddles and Tom Crosby on banjo play a mix of traditional American and original old-time tunes. Yes, I'm talking about the Brown Mountain Bog Trotters, and their piece is John Brown's March. Then you will hear our own Peter Wild with Beaker Town. Born in Sheffield, Yorkshire, in 1980. Not very old, is he? Peter Wild moved to Candolo in New South Wales in 1987. He started playing ukulele aged 5 when he lived in Central Australia and learnt piano rescued from the bucket of a bulldozer at a demolition site. His love of music encompasses many different genres. His original songs are honest, personal, humorous, cheeky, and touching, with universal themes. What do you think of that? Since the mid-90s, he's worked with a number of South Coast theatre groups, including In Theatre, Theatre Onset, and Fling Physical Theatre, composing and performing soundtracks. Well, his in 2003 musical, The Legacy of Uncle Walter, was a massive South Coast, New South Wales hit, and the soundtrack album is still selling in local stores. So Pete is a sought-after musician and composer on the South Coast, and currently he was at that time playing with the Wild Martins, the Kamaruka Bush Band, yes, he's still with them, and Heath Cullen, and the number 45, as well as his own solo shows. Well, let's have a listen to those too.

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4: Well, I promised that I would nearly always read one of Phil McManus's poems each week. His poetry books, there's four of them, I believe, are available in the antique shop in Eden. And, of course, he's written thousands of poems. You don't have to understand them all. He's a poet, and I'm not. But I will read a short one for you today. It says, "The places one finds oneself for solace or just rest." He's written that. Right. "There are many places in life in which I've tried to lay my head, many experiences that have come to pass to find an abode called bed. Some you come to are so comfy when love is there to kiss your head. The life you lead makes others grumpy as thoughts go crashing, laying in your bed." Make what you will of that poem. Right, time is running out a little, well, to use an expression. So I'll just play some of the outstanding artists that complete Cobargo Folk Festival 2010. Less talk and more music is what I mean. Daniel Champagne with Spoonful. Daniel Champagne is a 20-year-old singer at that time, songwriter, guitarist hailing from the far south coast of New South Wales with a musical maturity well beyond his years and a way of playing the guitar that simply has to be seen to be believed. Then you will hear, Wongawili. Wongawili is a highly regarded in the field of interpreting authentic Australian traditional music. Song and dance is a performance art. The group is recognised in Australia as a leading force in the revitalisation of our folk traditions. Then comes, I'm just going to turn a page. John Dengate, well, we know him, Train Trip to Guildford. John Dengate is Australia's master of parody. His satire bites, his songs are clever. His sense of the ridiculous is highly developed. He reduces pomposity to banality and he dances precariously around the libel laws. We should hear that. Then comes Damon Davies, Sweet Home Cobargo. Damon is probably our best known and international performer. He is a versatile performer, both as a singer and multi-instrumentalist, and seems equally at home in blues and folk mediums, while likely to unexpectedly and disconcertingly revert to jazz bow, mouth trumpeting, and cool double bass plucking. Well, that's a bit of a lineup, isn't it? And there's one more. Is that? No, no, that was Damon Davies. He will be our last. Anyway, here they are for your pleasure.

0: Why?
1: Well, I'm saying goodbye now until next Monday at midday. I hope you've enjoyed the Cobago. I'll finish the Cobago Folk Festival, of course. Two more songs coming up for your pleasure. And I'll talk to you next week. Thanks for listening.

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song I started out writing about Dennis Hopper, ended up writing about Johnny Cash and Chris Gantry, Ramblin' Jack Elliott, Bobby North, Freddie Neal, David Blue, Eric Anderson, Paul Siebel, a lot of others I can't think of now because I can't hear myself.

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3: G'day everyone, this is Big Bad Bruce for the Let's Go Show, where we take a trip back in time to the artists and their hits of yesteryear. 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Cheerio!

multi-instrumentalist, singer, songwriter and producer, Tash Sultana with a new single, Something in the Water. Kingfisher with Highly Recommended, and with the title track from her new album, this is Queen Ifrika with Breath of Life.

She'll be in Australia in February with King Yellow Man. That was Queen Ifrica with Excellent Jar and Breath of Life from her new album of the same name. I love this tune. This is the 2026 mix of Love is a King.

Shoot album. Cedric Myton and the Congo's 1979 album, Image of Africa. This is the dub version of Stay Alive, and before it only Jah Know. The Viceroy's at the top with a new mix of Love is a Key. And up next, Boss Capone of Dutch band The Obsessions with Jamaica's Keith Rowe from their upcoming album together, Dub Delique.

Veteran Jamaican singer and one half of the famed Keith and Tex. This is Keith Rowe with Boss Capone on Dub 13 and Don't Throw All Your Dub Away. Both tracks from their forthcoming album together called Dub Delique. Coming up, a couple of tracks from Shaggy's latest album called Lottery.

You dish it, y'all don't get it tonight. What goes round, come round. She tell me, says she love.

With Jeremiah on the title track. That was Shaggy from his latest album, Lottery. And before it, Bun, She Loves Me. Right now, led by Wouter Rossiel from the Jamaican Jazz Orchestra. You're listening to the debut single from Belgian Vintage Jamaican Sounds Project, The Heptatonics.

singers out of Sister Selector's Roots and Reggae show this week. Brisbane's Carl Muller as Subset with Accretion Dub from his newly released UK EP, The Dub Chamber. Getting us here from their upcoming full-length album, The Sun on Your Skin, Belgium's The Heptatonics with Come Again. From Buckets Radio in Gloucester and via the Australian Community Radio Network, thanks for your company. I'm Sister Selector, and I'll catch you same time next week.

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Each week we embark on a musical journey through these genres that are the bedrock of all modern music. 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

This week, we opened with a new one from Mornington Peninsula Blues Soul Outfit, CJ Comerford and the Supertones, and is called Feel the Bite. This is a single release and follows on from their last album, a live set called Live at Kew Courthouse. What I love about this band is that they not only have a passion for the 70s soul and blues sounds they create, they also write darn good songs. Hi and welcome, and thanks for joining me on the heart journey that is Blues Roots and Boots. Also this week we hear from 8-Ball Aiken, Max McNown, Hayley Jensen, Piper Butcher, Darren Jack, Jenny Grouse, Claire Perrett, Lewis Love and James Keith. Piper Butcher from the Hunter Valley area of New South Wales has made a number of appearances on this program over the past 6 years. Her ability to write and articulate her messages is exceptional for one still young. I'm not sure of her age, but I think it's around 22, as I've been playing her music since she was 16, which is about 5 or 6 years ago now. She impressed then, and she's only grown more impressive since, being likened to artists like Kacey Musgrave and Sheryl Crow. This is the latest from Piper Butcher, so let's check out Never Know You Again.

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That was the latest from Jack Billman, whose home is in the southern cooler climate area between the South Coast and Snowy Mountains. He blends folk, blues, country and Americana, and with all of that influence present in this gritty-sounding track titled Move the Mountains. To date, Billman has achieved several million streams of his music and has released five albums. Move the Mountains is the title track of his latest set. Blues, soul, roots, rock are the playground areas of our next artist, Jenny Grouse. She's just released her debut album in the US and is already being called a compelling new voice in American roots music. From her debut solo set, Music House, we're going to take a listen to Burning For You.

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Recently, I was sent 5 brand new album releases from independent American artists. And in the same week, a copy of Darren Jack's new album, V8 Blues Trio, turned up in my inbox. Jack's album blew them all away, bar one. But then again, he's been blowing away Australian audiences for over a decade now and has won a number of awards along the way. He's passionate about keeping the blues alive, and this will be of no surprise to those who've been following his career. But let's hope the album's launch, which occurs officially in October, will swing more ears and hearts his way and the way of the blues. We just heard Meanest Woman Blues from Darren Jack. Firstborn Daughter is the latest from Max McNown, who reputedly only learned guitar on moving to California from Oregon in 2022. He released his first single in 2023, charted with his EP release in 2023, and then released his first album, Wandering, in 2024. So a lot has happened in a relatively short period of time for the young American country music artist. He's just released his third album, Leave on a Light. This is Firstborn Daughter from Max McNown.

The second series of Australian Idol helped elevate Hayley Jensen to prominence. That was back in 2024. That was back in 2002. And then since then, she's released 5 albums and 34 singles, toured internationally and throughout Australia, has achieved several million streams of her music, and won a number of independent music awards, as well as being nominated on numerous occasions for a Golden Guitar. Everything All Works Out is her latest, and it's up next from Hayley Jensen. If you want to know something about marketing yourself in music, then look no further than our next artist, 8 Paul Aiken. This is a man who seems to well understand the importance of top-of-mind awareness, and his consistent use of social media, regular music releases, regular performing, and image, which in this case is bandana, flaming red hair, and incendiary slide playing, is all part of that. His latest single release is Mountainside from 8 Paul Aiken.

tickets over to Perth for our last artist, Claire Parrott. She's an indie folk singer-songwriter with a bit of Joni Mitchell about her. The song we just heard from Claire Parrott is called How Can I Tell You and is her third single release. She recently picked up Emerging Artist of the Year award at the Nanup Music Festival and also recently performed at the Woodford Folk Festival and National Folk Festival. Last year, the Zac Brown Band had a sold-out tour of Australia, and supporting them on that tour is the young man up next. He was only 19 when he was given this massive opportunity. He'd achieved over 400,000 streams of his first single release, received critical acclaim for his debut album, Lovesick, and with his new single will likely cement his rising star status. This is Man on the Moon, and is coming up next from Lewis Love.

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Iota is not an artist that rushes out his music. It's been 10 years since the singer-songwriter-producer's last album, but it's worth the wait. Iota is also an award-winning actor and stage performer and has won 4 Helpman Awards in that aspect of his artistic life. The track we just listened to from Iota is Why Fly and is from his new album, Hours Disappear. A bit of country pop from James Keith from the original city of Orange on the other side of the Blue Mountains is what we're going to go home to this week. It's a feel-good song about the simple but most important things in life that we can often just take for granted. We live in a highly connected world which ironically has many of us feeling more disconnected than ever. And add to that the constant messages of doom and gloom that fuels the media, and it all results in us forgetting who and what we're here for. It's refreshing to hear someone take us gently by the hand and give us a dose of hope. Here is James Keith with Living This Life. And until next time, don't forget to make a great day.

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0: 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And don't forget that Community Radio Plus app and put that on your phone as well. Tacka's Rock and Blues Show is the program playing the newest rock for you, the newest rock and blues, our acoustic segment every hour, plus some great classic rock and some great live tracks for you as well. A huge shout out to each and every one of you boys and girls out there in rock and blues land, and as normal as we do each and every week, a huge shout out to all our volunteers from the SES emergency departments to all the others as well. The hospital staff from top to bottom, truckers, cabbies and everyone that's working nights, day shift, police departments and ambos and anyone I've missed, you too. Great to have your company. Tacka's Rock and Blues Show is the program. And hey, and as recommended by the CBAA network, we're required to mention that this little program may have some occasional coarse language, but have I got some stuff. What a way to kick it off, boys and girls. The brand new one by Australia's own Simon Kenny Lewis, recorded live at the Backdoor Pub in New South Wales. Probably the best Aussie live album for 2026, been one of my favourite players for a long time. And that was a track of his called Cadillac Katie, released independently. You can get all his albums through his website, which is sklblues.com, and grab the boy on Facebook. Good one, Simon Kenny Lewis and the band. That was Simon on guitar and vocals, Sean Costello on keyboards and harp, Christian Young on bass, and Tony Boyd playing on the drum kit. Great album. We'll be playing the rest of that during the year as well. Coming up in the first hour, the boy from Germany, TG Copperfield, The Cockroaches. I'll tell you about The Cockroaches when we get down there, because you might know, but if you don't, you'll be surprised. Another great track by Joe Bonamassa that we didn't get time to play last week. The lady from Oz, Paula McMahon, off her album A Life Addiction to the Blues. We must be related because I've got that. Some great acoustic stuff for you as well. Bit of classic rock, bit of instrumental break. Another great track by the brand newy by the boys from Melbourne, Catch 23, off the album Stompin' Ground we featured last week. Great album. Grab yourselves a copy. Just grab them through their Facebook page and catch23blues.com. Bit of archive rock. One of my favourite guitar solos of all time. If you've listened to us over the last three decades, you would have probably heard this song a few times. The new one, or the current album, by the lady from Detroit, Niecy. A bit of Oz classic rock and blues. A young guy from Germany who's not young anymore. He's 23 now, Dustin Thompson. Bit of rock and roll by Blue Suede Daddies. A great Australian lady and her blues band, Sally King and the Repeat Offenders, off that great album Unfinished Business. Some truckers song coming up for you now. Number two, a bit of rock by the boys from Oz, or over in Western Australia. Girl rock for you, a bit more Susie Quattro off her brand new album Freedom, and a ton more. Oh, another great track by The Milkmen as well, off their brand newy, the boys from the UK, The Milky Way. Okay, great to have your company. Let's get into the stuff. Hey, don't forget it, if you want to get in touch with Tech 24/7, easy as terryidale@gmail.com. 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Or you can grab us on Facebook, that'd be Bill as well. Tacka's Tracks, all one word, lowercase, T-E-C-K-A-S, Tracks, and there we will be. Okay, let's get into the stuff. This is the album from a couple of years ago by the boy from California, 62, Chicken Bone Slim, off his album Damn Good and Ready. Yeah, you betcha. Thanks to Viztone Records. This is Rock and Roll Soul. Great to have your company, boys and girls. Joe with Tech. G'day.
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You want to rock? Tekka's got that. 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Tekka's got that too. Turn it up to 11. That's how we roll right here.

0: Yeah, quick finish, isn't it? That's the boy from Germany, 46 years of age. That is T.G. Copperfield off his self-titled album. And that was 30 Blues, released on Time Zone Records. And before that, Chicken Bone Slim, Rock and Roll Soul, off his album called Damn Good and Ready, thanks to Viz Tone Records. Hey, this is Tekka's Rock and Blues Show. Got some great stuff coming up. Hey, here's a track, bit of rock for you. It's a new single from a band called The Cockroaches. Who is it? It's the Rolling Stones. It's a secret band they put together, and they done, I think the idea of it is they sneak into pubs unknown as the Cockroaches, incognito kind of band. I didn't know about it until this popped up on their website. So this is a newie for me and for you as well. The Cockroaches, a.k.a. the Rolling Stones, off a single, and it's called Do It. You're Tech.
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0: Yeah, nice song, isn't it? And it's unmistakably Mick Jagger and the Boys, but that is The Cockroaches. You heard it here first on Tekka's Rock and Blues Show. First time I'd heard it as well. Okay, it is time for our live track, and to all the Joe Bonamassa fans who's a fan like me, Kenny, I think Lenny as well, and many others, I'm sure. If you don't like it, text me and tell me, and tell me why. Off the album The Spirit of Rory, I just love it. Best live album for 2026 in my books. And, of course, I think the best Australian album is Simon Kenny Lewis, Live at the Back Door, which you can get through sklblues.com. Great album. He's a top player as well. Okay, this is Joe Bonamassa off The Spirit of Rory, live in Cork, for everyone that loves Joe Bonamassa and Rory as well. I wonder who? Live.
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0: Oh, man. One word. Damn awesome. Oh, that's two words. Isn't that a great version of a classic Rory song for you? For all you lovers of Rory and the lovers of Joe Bonamassa. What? And our very own Lockie Doley on keyboards as well. What a great couple of solos. Fantastic. With the old Rory classic, I Wonder Who, brand new live again in 2026. Joe Bonamassa, grab the album. It's in stores. Great album. Okay, we've got time for one more before our Acoustic by Two comes up. It's Australia's own Paula McMahon off the album A Life Addiction to the Blues, with thanks to Big Rock Records. And this is Tobacco Road. Coming up next, Acoustic by Two. You're at Tech.
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0: Yeah, man, I never get to very often to play original way old-time blues players for you, but I found that in the collection that I'd forgotten all about it, which is a terrible thing for me because I'm a blues lover. That's the late Willie Dixon. Done some research during the week. Apparently wrote around about 500 songs. And he passed away in 1992 at just 76 years of age. That was one of his songs. That's off an album from 1970, just called I Am the Blues, released on CBS Records. And he was the man who coined the phrase, the blues are the roots and the other music are the fruits. And isn't that the truth? Released on CBS. And that was a great track, isn't it? The Seventh Son. And before that, little thing from the boys, Jamie Knight and Ben Church from the UK. They call themselves Wooden Horse, off the album This Kind of Trouble, and a track called Kind of Man, independent release from about 13 years ago. Hey, my friends, it is time for a bit of classic rock. I love this part because it takes me back to my childhood. I wish it did. Takes me back to my 30s. This is classic rock. This is the late Cub Coda and the boys off the album Yeah from 1973. This is classic rock. This is Brownsville Station and this is Smokin' in the Boys' Room.
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Yeah, I don't know how many times it's been done by bands around the world over the last 50 or 60 years, but that's one of my faves, the old original. Well, not the original. The original was done by a blues player back in the 40s, I think, the original version. That's our classic rock for this hour from 1973 off the album, yeah, that was Brownsville Station. Okay, now it is time to put the kettle on, boys and girls. Got something to eat? A little tipple? Make sure you have it on ice. This is a little instrumental break by GA20 off the album Try It, You Might Like It. Matt Stubbs and the boys from Detroit. And this is Philip Goes Bananas. Really? Sounds like me.

0: Ah, so rarish kind of playing for you. I reckon that was all through analog recording. Great stuff, isn't it? That's off an album, GA20. Try it, you might like it. It's a tribute to Hound Dog Taylor. And that was one of his songs, Philip Goes Bananas. Thanks to Alligator Records. And Matty Stubbs, good on you, my friend. Hey, this is Tekka's Rock and Blues Show, another new track. We played it last week, the first one. The boys from Melbourne, Catch 23, off their brand new album called Stompin' Ground. The website, that's easy, catch23blues.com. All the albums available through that particular site. This is off the brand new album, I dig it. And this is the old Sonny Thompson song from 1946, the original version, from memory. How's your memory, Tech? What day is it? And I'm tore down, you would, Tech.
1: You heard it here first. Another exclusive track.

0: Yeah, and every track is a pearler, my friends. That's the brand newy by the boys from Melbourne. That is, I'm looking at the wrong track. Catch 23 off their brand new album called Stomping Ground and Arm Tore Down. Great track. If you want the album or the others, catch23blues.com or jump on their Facebook page, Catch 23. That is Brendan Alexander, Ronnie Smith, Andrew Baker and Andy Miller on the kit. Great album. Another one that Kenny be a big fan of too, I reckon. You love them, boy. Okay, this is Tekka's Rock and Blues Show. Next is a Stevie Ray Vaughan tribute. I thought we'd go through to another tribute album going back to 1993 off the LA Blues Authority Volume 2 with the thing called Hats Off to Stevie Ray. Featuring Pat Travers, Rick Derringer, Leslie West, and it goes on and on. And we're going to do the Tony Spinner is going to do Empty Arms in tribute to the late Stevie Ray Vaughan. You're with Tech.
1: Hey, it's Bill Murray over here in Atlanta, Georgia. Every week at this time, Tech pays tribute to the late guitar legend Stevie Ray Vaughan. Stevie left us on the 27th of August, 1990, after just a short-lived career spanning 7 years. So here's another great track from the Texas Hurricane on Tekka's Rock and Blues Show.

0: Yeah, gotta dig it, don't you? That is Empty Arms off the album Hats Off to Stevie Ray Vaughan. Tony Spinner, who was with part of Toto and Paul Gilbert Band as well. Empty Arms, and thanks to Roadrunner Records way back to 1993. Hey, this is Tekka's Rock and Blues Show, Archive Rock Time, and this is one of my favourites. Well, it is the favourite guitar solo I've ever had, that I've ever heard. Just love it. And this is Steely Dan off the album, what's it called? Can't Buy a Thrill, from 1972, featuring Donald Fagen and Walter Becker. And the guitar player, who a lot of them thought was the other guy, a guy who done it in one take. His name was a studio musician, whipped in the studio, done it. Elliot Randall was the guy's name. Archive Rock, Steely Dan, and Reelin' in the Years, your Tech.
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0: Yeah, I have to say that is sensational. But how did they get the harmony guitars in one break? Did they have harmonizers back then? I'm not sure. But that is my favourite guitar solo of all time. Hope you dug it. Hey, you're listening to Tekka's Rock and Blues Show on the Community Radio Network. If your local station is staying with us for the second hour, I can promise you more of the same. But if you're leaving us now, we'd love to have your company again next time on the station that you're on right now. Finishing off hour number one, actually kicking into hour number two, this is a lady from Detroit, Niecy, off her album Queen of the Hill. Leave it all behind, you're with Tekka.
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0: Oh, yeah, I love it. The great song about the outro is just about as long as the song, but I dig it. That is Niecy from Detroit off her current album, Queen of the Hill, and Leave It All Behind. I don't know who the guitar player is, but, man, he's on top of it, isn't he? Her record label is Ride the Tiger Records, and you can check her on Facebook. That is Niecy, N-E-I-C-I-E. And before that, we had, of course, one of my faves, Steely Dan, Reeling in the Years, Archive Rock 1972. 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And a big thanks to the Community Radio Network for putting up with me for over three decades. Amazing. Okay. This is a, no, it's not, it's our Oz classic rock and blues for you. The boys from, well, we had them in Mildura when they were young, Jacko, Darren Jack, who's now still a great player, playing with his band called V8 Blues, I think. But we had him in the Sandbar, and this goes back to 1997. It was probably the year that the album came out with a, it was called Smoke. No, it wasn't called Smoke. It was called Taste and No. What's it called? Taste and Try Before You Buy, which was originally an Albert King song. This is their version, our classic rock from 1997. Good one, my friend. And can't you see what you're doing to me?
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0: What a great classic Stevie Ray Vaughan song by a young guy from Germany called Dustin Thompson, and that's off his album released a couple of years ago called Milk and Beer, and that's Honey Bee, released on Chili Graham Records. It's him, his father and family own a guitar store in Germany somewhere, and great version of that song. Coming up next, it's time for a bit of Rock and Roll for you. The boys from, I don't know where they're from. It's a band called the Blue Suede Daddies off an album called Rock and Roll, Kids and Party, off in the UK they're from. Remember this song off the movie from about 1956 with the late Marilyn Monroe, remember? Why am I saying that? You're just telling people how old you are. Hey, bit of rock and roll. Blue Suede Daddies, The Girl Can't Help It. You're with Tech.
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0: Yeah, what a set of vocal pipes. That's Australia's own Sally King and her band, The Repeat Offenders, off their new album called Unfinished Business. Man, I love that. Great album. Check it out through the Facebook page and it's independent release. And that was Never Love Again Boogie. What? I love it with the brass horn section. So well done. A great Aussie product. If you're a fan of that, grab the album through their Facebook page. You'll be able to find out where you can buy it. I'm pretty sure it's available on all those places you buy stuff. Hey, this is Tekka's Rock and Blues Show. He doesn't know much about that kind of gear. Yeah, right. It is time for our trucker's song for the boys and girls who carry our country on their trailers. This is for you. And this is off an album called Self-Titled from Canada, featuring Jason McCoy. They call themselves the Roadhammers. And this is the title track off the album from 2008, believe it. I'm a Roadhammer for the boys and girls with the big rigs.
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0: Yeah, good track. Huh? That's the boys from Western Australia. That's Australia's own Datura 4 off the album Blessed is the Boogie from 2020 and Sounds of Gold, released on Rogue Records. And Dom Mariani is the guitarist and vocals. Great track. Hope you dug it. And before that, especially for the boys and girls who drive the big rigs right across the country, love your work. Okay, it is time for our Acoustic by Two. No, it's not. You're wrong, Tech. Bit of live stuff for you from the ladies from North Dakota. This is Jenny Lynn. Then we've got our Acoustic by Two straight after this. This is Jennifer Lynn and the Groove Revival, recorded live at the Electric Eden in North Dakota. And I'm Sucker for the Rain Live.
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1: Hey, baby, won't you let me take you home?

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And this is what it sounds like when you get another kind of body art. Skin cancer. 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But the ugly scarring of removal lasts a lifetime. Protect your skin with a hat, shirt, and sunscreen. Skin cancer. It's killer body art.

0: What a great version of a classic Doors song for you. Okay, thank you very much. That was All Wooden Doors. That's their second album. Their first album was All Wooden Stones, and it was acoustic album of Rolling Stones. We've played that heaps over the years as well. The boys, James Lee Stanley, Peter Turk from Monkees, Timothy B. Smith from the Eagles, John Densmore, originally Doors, and Robbie Krieger, originally with Doors and others as well. So you've got some good players on this album, and all the Doors classic, and that was Riders on the Storm, released on Breechwood Records. Before that, oh, man, I like it. That's Craig Hughes from Glasgow off his album Hard Times Volume 1. And A Cave Full of Woman Blues, independent release. Hey, my friends, it's almost time for the end. I can't believe it. Not before we get these in. This is Girl Rock for you. For all the girls, drinks down, make some space. This is Susie Quattro off her new album called Freedom. And here's your boots.
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0: Yeah, good track. That's the brand new one by the boys from the UK, The Milkman, off the new album called The Milky Way. And Jimmy the Weasel, check him out on Facebook. That Jamie Smyre and the boys, great supporters of this little show, and that album's available through their website. Check them out, The Milkman. And before that, Susie Quattro, she's touring Australia next month. If I get the dates, I'll pass them on to you. Okay, time for one more classic rock. The boys from UK, Col Harkness and the band, they are Spider. It was off a single. And this is Here We Go, Rock and Roll.
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0: Ah, yeah, bit of high hair rock for you from 1984. That is our classic rock spider. Here we go, rock and roll. I'll tell you what, my friends, we're done and dusted. That concludes Tekka's Rock and Blues Show for this week. This little program originated from studios in Mildura, Victoria, Australia. Hope to have your company again next time on the station that you're on right now. 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You can grab us on Facebook, that'd be brill as well. Tekka's Tracks, or one word, lowercase, TECKAS Tracks, and there we will be. Anything you want to ask, a song you want to do, good or bad or ugly, I can take it. Going to leave you with the new one by Peter Pasek from Boston off his album called The Time. And this is a little thing called Swooshy. Oh, you're very swooshy. Have a great time. Look after each other and I'll catch you again next week on the old wireless. Hey, from Tech, for the moment though, hey, bye, y'all.
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night. 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Let me tell you now.

I was an actor or a dancer who was glamorous, then you know an amorous life would soon be mine. But now the tinsel light of starbreak is all that's left to applaud my heartbreak. And at 11 o'clock I watch the network news.

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0: How Eden Community Radio is so special. It is a friend for the lonely, entertainment for the bored, enthusiasm for the tired, news for the interested, inspiration for the thinkers, and a voice for the silent. This is given fully from the personality of all the announcers and through their music. A rainbow of real and colourful people on a cloudy day. So many beautiful different colours.
1: G'day, good morning, hello. Welcome to Bubble and Squeak on a Saturday morning here at 2SEA. Ah, the lovely sound of rain falling as well. Always something pleasurable about the sound of rain, isn't there? Especially in these dry times that we're experiencing. So let's have a look at the weather on the official side of things.
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1: In one word, our weather says showers. But when it elaborates, it says partly cloudy. There's a high chance of showers, becoming less likely this morning. There's a chance of a thunderstorm early this morning as well. Those northwesterly winds will shift around to southwesterly at 20 to 30 kilometres an hour and tending southeast to southwesterly in the late afternoon, then becoming light in the late evening. The daytime maximum temperatures in the range of 23 to 30. Well, it's currently 13.6, feels like 14.3. The relative humidity is 98%, and there's been 1.4 mil of rain today, and in fact, most of that has fallen in the last hour. Barometric pressure is 1,004.5 hectopascals. The delta T is sitting at 0.2 degrees C, and there are 7 octaves of cloud up there in the sky.
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1: Right, and as we do, we usually start off with an Ishmaelian musical insertion, and Jacob was really flat to the boards this morning when I was there, but I did think he might like this one. So on behalf of Jacob and in the spirit of our Saturday morning musical insertion from Ishmael's, this is Grace Jones and appropriately Walking in the Rain.

0: Yes, and it was Schmalian insertion on behalf of Jacob. This morning that was Grace Jones and Walking in the Rain.
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3: 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No worries. 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
0: Yeah, it's cool. And now, after quite some distance of all this year, really, of not handing off to anybody, I quite enjoy the idea of handing over to Graham on Saturday mornings from 9 o'clock here on 2SEA 104.7. Now, today is the 10th of October. Yeah, it's actually National Fiji Day. Happy birthday, Fiji. Enjoy your national day. Yeah, it's 11 minutes after 7, and I forgot what I was going to do. I forgot what I was going to play. Oh, completely and utterly baffled myself, as usual. Now, we'll take this opportunity now, having played the Sounds of Summer promo next Saturday this time. I'll be here, but we'll be preparing for the Whale Festival. 2SEA will be participating. We'll be in both the parade. Yes, our little caravan. I'll be going down there through the street down to Barclay Oval to set up, and we'll be broadcasting live from, I think, about 9 or 10 o'clock. Graham will be at the van, and also hopefully Maureen and Fiona and a few others of the presenters as well. We haven't totally ran out of ideas about who's going to be there. that ought to be a bit of fun too. So, and if you happen to be there, and it's going to be a huge day at the Whale Festival, including fireworks at night. So there's a lot on next weekend, but that'll be 2SEA's little tiny bit of a contribution, if you like. This next song, this one was requested by PG, Peter Grant, and he wanted a bit of Jay Giles' Band, and here we are living in the South. What else would we play other than Southside Shuffle by the Jay Giles' Band for Peter Grant?
4: Do you want to dance?

0: There you go, requested by Peter Grant. That was the Jay Giles Band and Southside Shuffle. That got you all shuffling this morning.
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0: 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Now, this next one was requested by Tony. It's the Brothers Johnson, and it's Funk It. As I said, Funk It. F-U-N-K. It. Requested by Tony this morning, the Brothers Johnson.

0: requested this morning by Tony. That was Brothers Johnson and Funk It. Yes, Funk It.
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0: and he's probably the nearest thing we've got to a musicologist around here, a genuine one. A lot of us pretend we could be, but Lindsay really does know it all.
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0: 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Yes, every morning. Richard's always got a recommendation for you, and it's always something worth hearing. Today, his recommendation is the Platters. And only you, Richard's recommendation on this Bubble and Squeak Saturday morning here at 2SEA 104.7, your local community radio.

0: the Platters. Richard's recommendation for you on this Bubble and Squeak Saturday morning was the Platters. And Only You. Oh, how long is it since we've heard that one? How gorgeous, how beautiful. And another way of rekindling our musical magnificence. And via Richard's recommendation.
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0: Now, and I'll just sort of realign the computer here. And let's have Bailey Perry's just slotted out a new one last night, so I thought we'll play it this morning. What do you think? This is Bailey Perry and How You Won Me Over, and I think we'll include her song description as well. So before we play it, we'll have her song description and then we'll have the song. This is Bailey Perry, her new one, How You Won Me Over.
2: My song, How You Won Me Over. I wrote this song about the idea of you're seeing someone and they are amazing to you. They won you over. They're such a lovely, great person. But on the outside, they're a bit of a closed book and not everyone else really gets to see that side of them. And the song's about the idea of you won me over. Now show everyone else how you won me over and win them over too. And that's how You Won Me Over came to be.
0: There you go. That's her intro, and here's the song.

0: Hi, I'm Bailey Perry, and this is my new song, How You Won Me Over. Hi, I'm Bailey Perry, and this is my song, How You Won Me Over.
1: How about that? I kept it all running a little bit longer, but there you go. Bailey Perry's new one, How You Won Me Over.
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1: 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Anyway, Joe Jackson, is she really going out with him?

Yes! Joe Jackson, and is she really going out with him? Sort of follows on from that question a little bit. In the meantime, this is a new EP, Action Rec. This is their last single before they release their album, coming up in sometime this month, I think. Get prepared. We've heard most of it, and it's all wonderfully, tremendous high-quality stuff and thought-provoking, and this one no less. Especially as we move into the springtime, this one is Prey, P-R-E-Y. Prey from Action Rec, their latest release.

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0: And that's us, Truly Local Radio, and our sponsors are there to keep us here. All right, now some bit of gig guiding. What do you think? We'll start with the earlier stuff, shall we? Yeah. Today, from 11 a.m, Acco, or John Atkins, will be at the Tilba Valley Winery and Ale House from 11 a.m. That's today, Saturday, the 10th of October. All right, moving back into more sort of what we would think of as evening entertainment times. Three Tones Tone will be at Club Naruma from 6:30 to 9:30 p.m. Dave Hilda will be at Tura Beach Country Club from 6 p.m. The Rick Bamford will be at Tathra Bowling Club from 7 p.m. And Ollie Statham will be at Main Bar Club Sapphire, in the Main Bar at Club Sapphire from 6:30 p.m. At 7 p.m., I did that one. Trying to be, you know, what do you call it? In time with the clock, not good. Smoke and Mirrors will be at Catalina Club from 7:30 to 11:30 p.m. The Strut Duo will be at Soldiers Club at Bateman's Bay from 7:30 p.m. And Mojo will be getting it out there at Marimbula RSL from 8 p.m. this evening. And that's just some of what's on in this beautiful part of the world at this time of the year. In the meantime, don't forget Fridays. Yeah, Friday, yesterday we had Lindsay late. And then at lunchtime, of course, Maureen was here.
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0: And we got a newie here from the Ezra Collective, and dig this, Jubilee Feeling, the Ezra Collective.

0: There you go, the Ezra Collective and their recent release, Jubilee Feeling. And they have an album out at the moment. 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
0: We sure do. We try to around here anyway. This one, this is a dedicated, I'm not going to name him, but a mate of mine recently was deceived. And this is also probably a little bit about how some of the stuff on social media is not necessarily to be taken with anything other than tongue-in-cheek. A little notice went out there about there being two moons in the sky. And, well, there weren't, of course. But this one from Jack Johnson. Is one moon enough?

0: How about that one from Jack Johnson? Is one moon enough? You'll have to ask those who were deceived by social media previously, I suspect, about that one. If you've got, a community announcement or something of that nature and you'd like us to sort of mention it for you, feel free to request such a thing.
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0: Indeed, we are, and being part of the Southeast, this is our time. And let's have some more music before we go up to the weather. And this is a newie, this outfit, Mystic Tea Party, and they're from Melbourne. And this is, it's not that new. They've had an album out. They're entirely self-produced and arranged and collaborated and et cetera, et cetera. Well, let's have a listen to this one, Mystic Tea Party. A-O-A-I-Y-O-D-A-E-A.

0: I like that. Mystic Tea Party. I like the name of the band too. I have to say that's what drew me in, but certainly the quality of the music has maintained my attention. And I think we can keep them in mind for a while as well.
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0: Yes, let's have a look at the weather, shall we? I've just clicked the update. Is that right, update? Or do you call it refresh? Let's see what happens when we do that, shall we? Oh, yes, the weather's refreshed. It now says showers. It didn't say that before, did it? Or did it? The general outlook is showers. All right, here we are. It's going to be partly cloudy with a high chance of showers. I think that we did say that earlier, didn't we? Becoming less likely this morning. There's a chance of a thunderstorm early this morning, which, well, that time has passed. Do we still call it early morning now at 7:59? I don't know. There's a chance the winds will be northwest to southwesterly, 20 to 30 kilometres an hour, tending southeast to southwesterly in the late afternoon and then becoming light in the late evening. The daytime maximum temperatures, 23 to 30 degrees Celsius. Whoa, that's going to be warm, isn't it? I think I did make that comment earlier. It's now 13.9 degrees Celsius and it even feels like 13.9 degrees Celsius. Holy mackerel. The relative humidity is 98%. There's 1.6 mil of rain which has fallen today, of which 0.2 mil has fallen in the last hour. The wind is from the south-southwest at 5.5 kilometres an hour and gusting at 11.1. Barometric pressure is 1,005.1 hectopascals. The delta T is at 0.2 degrees C and the cloud is now down to 1 octave. Ooh.
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0: And if you feel like making a request, feel free to make that request on the following number. 0484... start again. 0484 939 344. That's again. 0484 939 344. Sorry, I'm just having a little bit of trouble getting some recognition of the numbers up here. It seems to be sort of flickering a bit. 0484 939 344 if you would like to make a request by text message, and I'll do my very best to play it for you.
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1: Yes, that's right. That's the same Graham Wikes that's going to be here this morning with the Sounds of Summer as well. He does Fridays now. He's back into his regular slot of two days in a row here at 2SEA 104.7. This next one is from the Bamboos. They're another Victorian musical collaboration. They've got an album coming out, I think, next month. November-ish, maybe. All right, and this is Sugar on Top from the Bamboos.
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0: How about that one, The Bamboos and Sugar on Top? And they've got an album coming out soon. I think they're touring too, you know, just some local venues on the other side of the border there down in Mexico, as we often jokingly refer to it.
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0: You know, this is a song that could have been written for somebody here at Eden. Sitting on the Dock of the Bay by Otis Redding.

0: There you go, sitting on the, well, in brackets, sitting on the top of the bay, on the dock of the bay. Oh, that was really, you know, you ever one of those days where you shouldn't touch anything or speak? I seem to have been having that ever since I got up this morning. Just all over the place, like, you know what? All right. Let's have some sponsors. At least we can rely on them.
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0: Yes, and thank you to our sponsors for being there for us here at 2SEA 104.7. It's a very long time ago now, around about the turn of the century, the last part of the 20th century, is musical Rent came out and it sort of conquered the world a little bit. I don't think it changed musicals forever or anything, but it was, it really had some wonderful music in it. And added to that is the sad moment that the creator, Jonathan Larson, died before he ever saw it put into action, which he died of an aneurysm, natural causes, and the night before the first ever read-through, you know, which became a sing-through and et cetera, et cetera, and went on to become this great play. But one of the really moving sections of it was at one point this song, Without You.

0: musical Rent, that's Without You, which in that one featured Daphne Rubin Vega as the main vocalist. What did you think? Have you heard that before? Or have you heard it in that context? I hadn't. Well, I had because I played it. But, so I mean, be better off not speak.
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2: Oh, I'll go with you anywhere.
0: Yeah, like I said, today is the 10th of the 10th, 26. So, you know, there's a lot of not much on today. We did quite an extensive, what do you call it, a what's on? Yeah. Between 7:30 and 8. But don't forget, tomorrow also, the Tanya Hall market is on. That's between 11 and 1 p.m. But don't forget, that's also an indoor market. So if, you know, the weather's a bit scrunchy, you might want to check it out, Tanya. And the Pambula Rotary Market is also on tomorrow. That's a biggie at the recreation grounds from 8 a.m. to 12:30 p.m. An opportunity to pick up some local goodies and produce and et cetera, and admire what's going on around you in the local community. So there's a couple of things that are on tomorrow. I decided early this morning to play this and then haven't played it. So this is John Mellencamp and Jack and Diane.

0: Yeah, John Mellencamp with Jack and Diane. You know, and as I was mentioning earlier, our weekends here at 2SEA start on Friday, and they start on Friday morning with Another Day in Paradise, presented by the Mayor of Eaton himself, Sheldon Wykes.
1: Are you looking for paradise or are you lost? Hi, I'm Sheldon. Let me take you on a trip to Another Day in Paradise and share with you the terrific things that are happening right here in our local community of Eden. 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And Another Day in Paradise is sponsored by Earl and Joanne of the Rusty Plough Cafe.
0: Hey, yes, that's right. We're talking about Sheldon Wykes himself and Another Day in Paradise. Fantastic show. All great music requests, and you know exactly how to plan your weekend after you've listened to that program, or while you're listening to that program. Yeah, on 2SEA on a Friday morning from 7 until 9 a.m. How about this next one? It came in as a request. Let's hear it. It's Rag and Bone Man from and their song, Human.

0: Rag and Bone Man and Human.
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0: Here's a song that fits into our sort of slightly melancholy weather out there. James Taylor and Fire and Rain.

0: Yeah, Fire and Rain from James Taylor. Of course, that was his first single, wasn't it? I think it was, yeah. Back in 1970 or 71, I'd say. Sounds about right, doesn't it?
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0: Yes, and a big thanks to our sponsors. Yes, we love it. And I'm getting up into the final section here. This just popped up. I was going to play it, but I haven't reviewed it, so might throw in some, preemptive warnings here just in case. But I played this band the other day, and they're really cool. This is Neckbreakers, and this song is a live song, Good Grace in Carnage, which kind of something I'm aiming at the moment. Sure, let's have a listen, shall we? Neckbreakers, live with Good Grace in Carnage.

0: Hey, a real banger. Neckbreakers and Good Grace in Carnage. And that was live.
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0: All right, now I've got another one that No. Uh-oh, he said. I think I've done my own back wiggle there. Anyway, this is Tommy Gray and Oh My Darling. Getting towards the end of the show here.

What is the charge? Eating a meal? A succulent Chinese meal? Get your hand off my penis! This is the bloke who got me on the penis before. This is Democracy Manifest.

Tommy Gray and Oh My Darling, and that got me with that little insert. I hadn't heard that on my pre-play, but never mind. It's a lot about emus and Chinese food, okay? 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This has been one really interesting program this morning from my perspective. I hope it has been okay for you, and I hope you've been enjoying it. How about this one? America, only in your heart.

0: America, and only in your heart. And thank you for your company this morning. I'll be back tomorrow for breakfast in bed, and I think Graham's coming. I don't know. The sounds of summer may be somewhat silent. See you tomorrow. Thanks again. Bye. We'll go out with some first sounds.
1: I remember when we first met.

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1: And a last poke at the weather, shall we? And let's say it's going to be partly cloudy and the showers are high chance. It's becoming less likely as the morning progresses. The chance of a thunderstorm was apparent early as well. The winds from the northwest to southwest, 20 to 30 kilometres an hour, will tend southeast to southwest in the late afternoon, then becoming light in the late evening. Daytime maximum temperatures between 23 and 30 degrees Celsius.
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0: 45 RPM, songs you can sing along to all day, like that one from the Bootleg Family, Your Mama Don't Dance. That version, along with the original Kenny Loggins and Jim Messina record, reached number 5 on the Australian charts in 73. Then Poison recorded it in the late 80s, taking it to 21 on the ARIA chart. Time to go to the phones. Frankie, what do you want to sing along to?
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1: 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This whole idea of when you're asleep, you're being watched, being policed sort of thing with your dreams. And I think Rick Nielsen said it was also about Big Brother watching you as well. So it's probably got a double meaning there.
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0: 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Cheap Trick with Dream Police. Coming up, Ward has a fun quiz that'll test your knowledge on a mezzo-soprano who became one of the most iconic and successful performers of her era. Next, Newman has a song from the year the Sydney Swans, the first VFL club outside Victoria, played their first game at the Sydney Cricket Ground. 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
3: In 1982, the compact disc was developed jointly by Sony and Philips and marked the beginning of the end for vinyl albums and singles. Modern technology also brought about the increased use of synthesizers and computers, especially by English techno-pop bands like Human League, Yazoo, and A Flock of Seagulls, who charted for the first and only time with I Ran. Also, the UK band Soft Cell had one of the year's biggest hits with Tainted Love. Lionel Richie split from the Commodores and began his very successful solo career with the single Truly. Although still a member of Fleetwood Mac, Lindsey Buckingham made number one with his single Trouble from his solo release Law and Order. Also, after 4 years without a major hit, John Mellencamp bounced back with Hurt So Good and Jack and Diane. In England, the BBC banned the Split End song 6 months in a Leaky Boat in the event that it might be referring to the British fleet who were preparing for the Falklands War. There was no such ban in Australia, where that leaky boat sailed to number one.
2: 45 RPM.

0: 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Billy Swan, I Can Help. 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And Ward's got a fresh round of quiz questions for you. 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
3: Time to crank it and let it roar. It's Janis Joplin on 45. We're about to piece together some trivia, so don't cry, baby, if you miss one. Just ride and hang on tight. These three questions get tougher as we go, the kind of climb that leaves you sounding like you've swallowed half of the blues and chased it down with gravel. And today's questions come courtesy of Pearl from Mount Gambier, because, of course, someone named Pearl would help us honour Janis. Alrighty, deep breath, let's roll. Question 1. Janis's only number one single in Australia was a cover of a Kris Kristofferson song. Can you name it? Question 2. Janis recorded a song which she introduces as having great social and political import. What was the title and what instruments accompany her singing? And question 3. Name the band that backed Janis on her song Piece of My Heart. Name the famous club she joined when she was 27. And what was the prerequisite for joining? Time to take a breath and we'll see who's still standing. Maestro? And now the answers. Question 1. Janis's only number one single in Australia was a cover of a Kris Kristofferson song. Can you name it? The answer, me and Bobby McGee.

0: Question two. Janet's recorded the song which she introduces as having great social and political import. What was the title and what instruments accompany her singing? Answer, Mercedes-Benz. And since it's an unaccompanied song, no instruments accompany her voice.
1: Oh, Lord, won't you buy me a Mercedes-Benz? My friends all drive Porsches. I must make amends. Worked hard all my lifetime. No help from my friends. So, oh Lord, won't you buy me a Mercedes-Benz? Oh, Lord, won't you buy me a color?
0: And question three. Name the band that backed Janice on her song Piece of My Heart. Name the famous club she joined when she was 27. And what was the prerequisite for joining? The answer? Big Brother and the Holding Company backed her. She joined the 27 Club, an informal group of musicians, artists and actors who all died at the age of 27. Brian Jones, Jimi Hendrix, Jim Morrison, Amy Winehouse, Kurt Cobain and Janis herself are

So how did you go? If you nailed one, move over, you're warming up nicely. If you got two, you're proving you can try just a little bit harder. And if you swept all three, you've truly caught the magic of love, or at least the magic of Janice. If you'd like to send in questions to a future edition of 45 RPM, email us at request@45rpmradio.com. 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I'm Ward Lake for 45 RPM. This is

45 RPM, another song from the vinyl era. And all I ever wanted. Now, let's check the biggest tunes of the week on this day in years gone by. 40 years ago, the English pop group Bananarama scored its biggest hit in Australia, covering the shocking blues song Venus. I'm your Venus. 50 years ago, ABBA launched a two-month run atop the Australian charts with Dancing Queen. It's the song they're best known for today. You

60 years ago, the Beatles took their song Eleanor Rigby to number one, without any member of the band playing any instrument. That's because it featured a double string quartet. Eleanor.

And let's go back even further to 70 years ago and an American artist who had 43 top 40 hits in Australia between 1950 and 1964. In that time, she garnered three number ones, The Bushel and the Peck, A Guy is a Guy, and Que Sera Sera, Whatever Will Be, Will Be. This is Doris Day.

0: 45 RPM with a double shot from Doris Day, the American singer and actor who was inducted into the Grammy Hall of Fame in 2011. Next hour, the 15-year-old girl who scored a hit with the theme to a 60s Australian TV show and later became a prison chaplain. And Linda Peace gets the vibe on an Aussie band who, after playing two shows on a weeknight, heads to the studio to record the group's next single overnight. Lost 45s and Aussie Legends, coming up on 45 RPM.
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0: is talking about old people, they're talking about us. Let's go to the phones. I think Gary understands what I'm talking about. What did you want to hear?
1: Oh, I'd love to hear Come and See Her.
0: From the Easy Beats.
1: They're the pioneers of Australian music, you know. They created that real new sound for Australian music industry. You know, the production company Albert's, where they spent many of the years producing hits for other acts. And, you know, that's where it all started from. And they created that era of songwriting, along with people like Ted Mulry, who was also another great English songwriter as well. And that's where it all started from. And then people started covering their own songs, like NXS, Jimmy Barnes. You know, they wrote so many songs. They even wrote songs for Meat Loaf there at one stage as well.

0: 45 RPM, the rhythm of yesterday, playing right now. And that's the Easy Beats featuring Stevie Wright. Coming up, Cam tracks a song from a 15-year-old girl who scored a hit in the 60s with the theme to an Australian TV show and later became a prison chaplain. And Linda Peace gets the vibe on an Aussie band who, after playing two shows of a weeknight, headed straight to the studio to record the group's next single overnight. And it was a major hit, by the way. Aussie Legends next, with Linda on 45 RPM.
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3: Axiom was an Australian band featuring former Twilight's frontman Glenn Shorrock and Brian Cadd of the group. Chris Stockley from Campact, Doug Laverty from the Valentines and Don Moody from the group rounded out the band. Chris remembers recording the guitar parts for Arkansas Grass.
4: Well, this is embarrassing, but in those days you didn't have sort of time or money to waste, so we'd actually played two shows that night and we went into the studio after doing two shows and to record. And the important thing, of course, was to keep the vibe up. At 3 o'clock in the morning, people are starting to sort of wane a bit after doing two shows, so one kept one's vibe up as best one could. As the night wore on and the tracks got down, bass and drums and so on went down, it finally came to my turn to put the guitar track down. And at this stage, it was about 9 o'clock in the morning and my vibe was well and truly going. And so I remember Don Moody helping me sit on a stool, put the guitar in my hand and just said, play. And I had no idea of the changes in the song or anything, so the guitar part I just sat down and played top to stop, sort of the nearest I could get to some country kind of guitar, played it, and they shoved me off the stool at the end of it and said, that's great, that'll do. And if you listen to the track, the guitar is there the whole way through, it just sort of fades in and out where it's required, and they fade it out where it's not required.

0: 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Coming up, one of the first compositions that combines a rock band with a classical orchestra. And Cam tracks down a 15-year-old girl who scored a hit in the 60s with a theme to an Australian TV show and later became a prison chaplain. Lost 45's next on 45 RPM.
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3: In the mid-1960s, female pop singers were expected to smile sweetly, wear pretty dresses, and stick to safe middle-of-the-road songs. Grit, attitude, swagger, that was supposed to belong to the boys. Then along came Tony McCann. Born in London and inspired after seeing the Rolling Stones live, McCann brought tough R&B attitude to Australia at just 15. She wasn't girly-girly. She wore tight pants, sang with a raw bluesy growl, and blasted harmonica like Mick Jagger himself. As she later joked, her harmonicas were always covered in pink lipstick. Discovered in Brisbane by producer Pat Alton, McCann teamed with Melbourne rockers The Blue Jays and cut a string of explosive Sunshine label singles. Her debut, My Baby, backed with No, was loud, frantic, and years ahead of its time. Garage rock with proto-punk bite. But Australia in 1965 wasn't quite ready for a female singer with that much edge. Her records barely charted, despite her follow-up single Saturday Date delivering one of the catchiest TV themes of the decade with its unforgettable hook, You've Gotta Go, Go, Go, Go. Later, stars like Wendy Saddington, Renee Geyer, and Chrissy Amphlett would prove Australian audiences could embrace tough female performers. But Tony McCann got there first. On Lost 45s, this is Tony McCann with the theme to Saturday Date, the Australian pop music show that aired on Channel 9 in Sydney and across the country between 1963 and 67. The hosts included Jimmy Hannon and later 2SM announcer Tony Murphy. This is Tony McCann with Saturday Date. I'm Cam for 45 RPM.

45 RPM with Donna Summer. I feel love. 45 RPM is a program of the Community Radio Network from the Pulse in Geelong. Thanks to Cam for today's Lost 45, Linda for Aussie Legends, Newman for the History of Pop, Ward for the Quiz, as well as Gary and Frankie for your requests. 45 RPM returns next week with another batch of great 45s. To take us out, one of the first compositions to combine a rock band with a full classical orchestra. It's the piece that predates Procol Harum's live big concert with the Edmonton Symphony Orchestra from 1972, Rick Wakeman's Journey to the Centre of the Earth in 74, and Roger Waters' The Wall live in Berlin in 1990. The piece has been performed in concert several times in Australia. In 2003, George and the Sydney Symphony performed it three times, and George played it twice with the West Australian Symphony Orchestra the same year. The Adelaide Symphony performed it three times in 2008 with the composer John Lord. But the 1969 recording of the Concerto for Rock Group and Orchestra, featuring Deep Purple and the Royal Philharmonic Orchestra, is nothing short of amazing. Harvest released edited versions of the first and second movements on the A and B side of a 45 in the UK in January 1970, but I'm not aware of a local release. So here it is, an excerpt from the first movement of the Concerto for Rock Group and Orchestra featuring Deep Purple. On behalf of the team, I'm Wes J. Thanks for sharing part of your day with us on 45 RPM.

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